0: 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I made a drug test in both lands.
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Ice cold, yeah you know Himalayas. 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
1: 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Keep talking, I'm gonna come over here.

Sunetul care definește weekendul tău. Saturday night show. Voices in my head go. Voices in my head go. Voices in my head.